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0: 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Your little Vol could be named 92.3 The Hog's cutest little Vols fan. 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

0: 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And you could win a huge prize pack that includes a $50 gift card from Davis Clothing, 4 round-trip airline tickets from Denver Air Connection with daily flights from Jackson to Atlanta and Chicago, and more. 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

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And he's up there. What's that? Hawaiian noises. Yeah.

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2: Oh, another day, another story about somebody misusing flock cameras to stalk people. And this one comes to us out of Haines City, Florida. The guy's name is Christopher Goodson. He is 31 years old, and he is accused of misusing flock surveillance cameras to track his estranged wife 717 times.
3: 717 times? Yeah. Over, does it give us a time frame?
2: Yeah, it said from September of 2024 until June of this year. So it's about a year and a half.
3: So, like, basically
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2: Basically every day for 2 years.
3: Oh, every day, yeah.
2: 717. So the flock cameras are being misused by all kinds of people. Got this call.
4: You guys are talking about the flock cameras, and I actually approve of the red light cameras. Unfortunately, they also have the speed camera aspect of it that I absolutely hate. Yeah, we're 1984 here. This is just terrible monitoring of the citizens, period. You know, get rid of the flock cameras, get rid of the speed cameras, keep the red light cameras, though, because those things are fantastic for proving when some jackass runs a red light and T-bones you.
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2: So there was a story, I don't know,

0: All right. Just hang tight. We're stepping out for a minute, but we'll be right back with more of the Dave Mahoney Morning Show and more of West Tennessee's classic rock on 92.3 The Hog.
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1: Probably not.
2: John is joining us today for a round of Are You Smarter Than a Community College Dropout? And earlier today, Mahoney, we got a call from a guy who thanked you for losing so badly to him in this game.

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1: Madison County Commissioners this week voted to raise their own pay and allow themselves to enroll in the same health insurance plan that county employees use. Commissioners' pay will go up from $500 to $750 a month. The county's health insurance plan is self-funded, so the county would be financially responsible for covering claims. Henderson County is working to make housing self-sustaining. The county's homeless coalition is providing low-cost housing to low-income families by using empty parcels of land. Qualified residents who own campers are provided the lots for $125 a week for 5 years. During that time, residents can save for a home of their own. And the West Tennessee Comic Con returns to Jackson this weekend. The two-day expo will be held at the Carl Perkins Civic Center this Saturday and Sunday. I'm Christy McIntyre. This update powered by WNBJ, Jackson's NBC 39.
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2: Well, here's your Hogcast for Jackson and West Tennessee. We're looking at mostly sunny skies for your Wednesday. A high of 94, low down to 72 tonight. For Thursday, look for about a 55% chance for some morning thunderstorms. Otherwise, partly cloudy. High tomorrow, 87. Low tomorrow night, 69. And for Friday, look for about a 25% chance of a scattered shower and partly cloudy skies with a high of 90. But here at the Hog, it's always 92.3.

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0: and drugs, and it was a coordinated operation, and the whole thing comes toppling down. 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
1: Madison County Commissioners this week voted to raise their own pay and allow themselves to enroll in the same health insurance plan that county employees use. Commissioners' pay will go up from $500 to $750 a month. The county's health insurance plan is self-funded, so the county would be financially responsible for covering claims. Henderson County is working to make housing self-sustaining. The county's homeless coalition is providing low-cost housing to low-income families by using empty parcels of land. Qualified residents who own campers are provided the lots for $125 a week for 5 years. During that time, residents can save for a home of their own. And the West Tennessee Comic Con returns to Jackson this weekend. The two-day expo will be held at the Carl Perkins Civic Center this Saturday and Sunday. I'm Christy McIntyre. This update powered by WNBJ, Jackson's NBC 39.
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2: Well, here's your Hogcast for Jackson and West Tennessee. We're looking at mostly sunny skies for your Wednesday. A high of 94, low down to 72 tonight. For Thursday, look for about a 55% chance for

morning thunderstorms, otherwise partly cloudy. High tomorrow 87, low tomorrow night 69. And for Friday, look for about a 25% chance of a scattered shower and partly cloudy skies with a high of 90. But here at the Hog, it's always 92.3.

0: All right, hang on a minute. We're going to go grab some more coffee. When we come back, more of the Dave Mahoney Morning Show and more of West Tennessee's classic rock right here on 92.3 The Hog.
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1: They have officially ruled out any foul play in the passing of Hayden Panettiere. She was pronounced dead on Sunday after they rushed to the scene of her at an apartment of a friend in Greenville, South Carolina. And they did, the autopsy, and they found that it was just an OD is what it looks like right now.
2: They found, like, Narcan on the scene of an attempt to revive her in an overdose. So sad. You know, I've been seeing a lot of people who are my age, millennials, I mean, like, who have grown up with her content. And, you know, I just... 36 is just so young.

0: 92.3 The Hog News is brought to you by Freedom Outdoors on Highway 641 in Parsons by the Decatur County Fairgrounds, home of Arion Mowers.
1: Madison County Commissioners this week voted to raise their own pay and allow themselves to enroll in the same health insurance plan that county employees use. Commissioners' pay will go up from $500 to $750 a month. The county's health insurance plan is self-funded, so the county would be financially responsible for covering claims. Henderson County is working to make housing self-sustaining. The county's homeless coalition is providing low-cost housing to low-income families by using empty parcels of land. Qualified residents who own campers are provided the lots for $125 a week for 5 years. During that time, residents can save for a home of their own. And the West Tennessee Comic Con returns to Jackson this weekend. The two-day expo will be held at the Carl Perkins Civic Center this Saturday and Sunday. I'm Christy McIntyre. This update powered by WNBJ, Jackson's NBC 39.
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0: Well, here's your Hogcast for Jackson and West Tennessee. We're looking at mostly sunny skies for your Wednesday. A high of 94, low down to 72 tonight. For Thursday, look for about a 55% chance for some morning thunderstorms. Otherwise, partly cloudy. High tomorrow, 87. Low tomorrow night, 69. And for Friday, look for about a 25% chance of a scattered shower and partly cloudy skies with a high of 90. But here at the Hog, it's always 92.3.

0: go anywhere. We're just getting warmed up this morning. 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

0: 92.3 The Hog News is brought to you by Freedom Outdoors on Highway 641 in Parsons by the Decatur County Fairgrounds, home of Gravely Mowers.
1: Madison County Commissioners this week voted to raise their own pay and allow themselves to enroll in the same health insurance plan that county employees use. Commissioners' pay will go up from $500 to $750 a month. The county's health insurance plan is self-funded, so the county would be financially responsible for covering claims. Henderson County is working to make housing self-sustaining. The county's homeless coalition is providing low-cost housing to low-income families by using empty parcels of land. Qualified residents who own campers are provided the lots for $125 a week for 5 years. During that time, residents can save for a home of their own. And the West Tennessee Comic Con returns to Jackson this weekend. The two-day expo will be held at the Carl Perkins Civic Center this Saturday and Sunday. I'm Christy McIntyre. This update powered by WNBJ, Jackson's NBC 39.
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2: Well, here's your Hogcast for Jackson and West Tennessee. We're looking at mostly sunny skies for your Wednesday, a high of 94, low down to 72 tonight. For Thursday, look for about a 55% chance for some morning thunderstorms, otherwise partly cloudy. High tomorrow, 87, low tomorrow night, 69. And for Friday, look for about a 25% chance of a scattered shower and partly cloudy skies with a high of 90. But here at the Hog, it's always 92.3.

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2: Honey, when was the last time you bought tires for this truck?
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2: Fine? 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
3: They're well broken in.
2: They're worn slap out.
3: Well, I'm just trying to get every mile out of them I can.
2: Looks to me like they've already given you every mile they've got.
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1: Make everything dumb again. I think that's where I'm landing here in 2026. Everything being connected to the internet can create all sorts of issues, and this time it has to do with people's sweet little pets. So you guys have seen those pet feeders, right, where it's timed and it's hooked up to the internet and you can set a schedule for when your animal gets fed. Audrey, do you have those? Yeah, you have those. Did you happen to notice that last week they went out? So I don't know if it's specifically the brand that you have, but there's the Pet Libro, I think is how you say it, smart pet feeders, and they experienced an outage on August the 11th, causing some devices to miss the scheduled feedings. So the problem was particularly concerning for pet owners who were away from home, obviously, since they couldn't easily tell whether or not their cats had been fed. But some customers reported that the feeders remained offline even after the company came out and said the service had been restored. The CEO of the company came out and said the scheduled feedings are supposed to be stored directly on the feeder, meaning they should work with or without an internet connection. But most people just set it up once. It's hooked up to the internet, and then you probably don't think much about it.
2: Right. The whole point is supposed to be for convenience, and also the whole point is supposed to be for it to be dependable. And if your thing is going out, say you're gone on a trip or whatever, and it goes out, you have to restart the connection.
1: Yeah. And then all of a sudden, your cat's not being fed for how long?
2: Oh,
1: and
2: my God.
3: That sounds like a nightmare scenario.
1: The thing that really got people upset about this, and understandably so, is that the company kind of like downplayed it, made it seem like it wasn't that serious of a thing. And you're like, well, if the company didn't like immediately alert you that it's down, because let's say you are out of town, okay, maybe you can have a friend or a family member or something like that go over and rectify the situation.
2: But how do you know?
1: But if you don't know because the company didn't alert you that the service went down, let's say you're out of town for several days, you're just animal starving the entire time?
2: Yeah, so I had an instance, because I know that there's going to be a lot of people defending, kind of like that point, Dave, where you're like, well, why wouldn't you have somebody come check on your pets? Like, they shouldn't be gone for that long. Well, I had somebody who came in. I have an automatic litter box and an automatic feeder and water, right? Mm-hmm. And I had somebody come in and check my stuff, right. But I don't have a camera where that stuff is, so I can't, like, if it goes offline or if there's no water dripping or there's no food working and the camera's not in there, which a lot of people don't have. And I had somebody go and check that and they accidentally turned it off. So I came home to my cats not having water for like 2 days.
1: Wow.
2: And I was so angry. So I can't imagine if you think you're going through all of these, you know, you've got all of the right things
1: set
2: in place.
1: Perfectly.
2: You're going and you're also paying someone to come and check on your pets and it still's not working, because a lot of times those people don't know what they're doing either. Like, you can have you can have everything set into place and it still can go wrong. And for a company to not take accountability is gross. That's like your main job. Fall on the sword. You
1: screwed up.
2: Screwed up.
1: Yeah.
2: Take ownership of that.
0: Dave and Mahoney.
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5: Madison County Commissioners this week voted to raise their own pay and allow themselves to enroll in the same health insurance plan that county employees use. Commissioners' pay will go up from $500 to $750 a month. The county's health insurance plan is self-funded, so the county would be financially responsible for covering claims. Henderson County is working to make housing self-sustaining. The county's homeless coalition is providing low-cost housing to low-income families by using empty parcels of land. Qualified residents who own campers are provided the lots for $125 a week for 5 years. During that time, residents can save for a home of their own. And the West Tennessee Comic Con returns to Jackson this weekend. The 2-day expo will be held at the Carl Perkins Civic Center this Saturday and Sunday. I'm Christy McIntyre. This update powered by WNBJ, Jackson's NBC 39.
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0: Well, here's your Hogcast for Jackson and West Tennessee. We're looking at mostly sunny skies for your Wednesday. A high of 94, low down to 72 tonight. For Thursday, look for about a 55% chance for some morning thunderstorms. Otherwise, partly cloudy. High tomorrow, 87. Low tomorrow night, 69. And for Friday, look for about a 25% chance of a scattered shower and partly cloudy skies with a high of 90. But here at the Hog, it's always 92.3.

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0: And they also had like a private changing area.
1: Okay.
0: And they had like the wood paneled sauna. So, but it was a hot sauna, okay, like as you'd expect.
2: But I mean, so here's the thing, and this goes for gyms too. I mean, I know that there's probably some sort of like exclusivity to this, right? Yeah. Or is this like, okay.
0: Yeah.
2: So with that, I mean, like, hopefully you're keeping out people with plantar warts.
0: Well, they've had to permanently shut it down because what do you guys suppose
2: happened?
0: People were
2: in there.
0: Well, maybe not just that, but also like just people hooking up all over the place.
1: Really?
2: I would absolutely try.
1: I would die if it's that hot, man. Well, like, I'm already hot during the adult time. I don't need, you know, it to be 140 degrees in there.
2: Yeah, but I mean, you know, all you got to do is last 3 minutes, bro.
0: Yeah, it's fine.
1: All you got to do
2: is go in there because it's probably part of the whole like high miles or sky miles or whatever they call it, the kink of like having sex in the sky.
0: The Mile High Club.
2: Yeah. What did I call it?
0: Sky Miles. Sky Miles. Yeah, I think that's what you get for just taking a flight.
2: I don't know. You don't think that people would probably attribute that to the kink, Mahoney?
0: It would be a novelty for sure.
2: Yeah.
1: Maybe, but like, I'm at the point in my life, I don't need novelty sex.
0: Yeah, Mahoney, like, you're so boring.
1: You know, give me a good wholesome meal. You know, tried and true. You know, give me the meatloaf of sex. Uh-huh. That's what I want, you
2: Mahoney,
1: know?
2: Mahoney, the meatloaf of sex. That's a slogan.
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5: Madison County Commissioners this week voted to raise their own pay and allow themselves to enroll in the same health insurance plan that county employees use. Commissioners' pay will go up from $500 to $750 a month. The county's health insurance plan is self-funded, so the county would be financially responsible for covering claims. Henderson County is working to make housing self-sustaining. The county's homeless coalition is providing low-cost housing to low-income families by using empty parcels of land. Qualified residents who own campers are provided the lots for $125 a week for 5 years. During that time, residents can save for a home of their own. And the West Tennessee Comic Con returns to Jackson this weekend. The two-day expo will be held at the Carl Perkins Civic Center this Saturday and Sunday. I'm Christy McIntyre. This update powered by WNBJ, Jackson's NBC 39.
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6: Well, here's your Hogcast for Jackson and West Tennessee. We're looking at mostly sunny skies for your Wednesday. A high of 94, low down to 72 tonight. For Thursday, look for about a 55% chance for some morning thunderstorms. Otherwise, partly cloudy. High tomorrow, 87. Low tomorrow night, 69. And for Friday, look for about a 25% chance of a scattered shower and partly cloudy skies with a high of 90. But here at the Hog, it's always 92.3.
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0: this is just a quick break for us, but then we're coming right back. 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
1: Well, here's your Hogcast for Jackson and West Tennessee. We're looking at mostly sunny skies for your Wednesday. A high of 94, low down to 72 tonight. For Thursday, look for about a 55% chance for some morning thunderstorms. Otherwise, partly cloudy. High tomorrow, 87. Low tomorrow night, 69. And for Friday, look for about a 25% chance of a scattered shower and partly cloudy skies with a high of 90. But here at The Hog, it's always 92.3.

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3: Hello, how are you doing? I wonder what you need today. Like most of us, you need more than anything else. You need hope. That's what we all need. And that's what the Word of God does that nothing and no one else can do. The Word of God says to us that there is no hopeless situations, no hopeless sickness, no hopeless marriages. If there were hopeless situations, then God would have given up a long time ago. Having a Savior in Christ Jesus means that the hopeless, they have hope. The abused, they have hope. The good news is in Jesus. Our hope is the anchor for the soul. Let me ask you, my friends, where is your hope? Our Heavenly Father never promised us that the life would be easy, but all of us can look ahead to the city set up on the hill, to the light that calls us to eternity. You can take hope, my friends, in the name that's above every name, and that name is Jesus, the hope of all glory.
0: 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Never forget.
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4: 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Exit 87 Barbecue and Catering in Jackson, where the smoke's always rolling and the portions don't mess around.
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0: 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Exit 87 Barbecue, 2049 Highway 70 East in Jackson.
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5: 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Exit 87 Barbecue and Catering in Jackson, where the smoke's always rolling and the portions don't mess around.
3: Now arriving at Happiness.
5: 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Exit 87 Barbecue, 2049 Highway 70 East in Jackson.
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It's 92.3 The Hog. That's David Bowie with China Girl. I'm AJ, and it's Appetite for the 80s, brought to you by Exit 87 Barbecue and Catering. And now it's time to go back to the 80s. On this date in 1980, fans rioted in Toronto, Canada, after Alice Cooper had to cancel a scheduled concert due to illness. In 1983, Mr. Mom premiered in theaters, and in 1988, A Nightmare.

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0: That's John Mellencamp on 92.3 The Hog. 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

0: 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I'm AJ. As we start boxing up the leftovers on Appetite for the 80s, I've still got a couple songs to toss into your to-go box. Sammy Hagar and the Rolling Stones are on the way next on The Hog.
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92.3 The Hog. We're in the middle of a big rack of rock for your Wednesday. How's it going? I'm Rick Robbins. Stay with us. AC/DC still to come. The Who on deck next, but this is Classic Stones.

0: 92.3 The Hog, that's classic AC/DC and Money Talks, wrapping up another big rack of rock for your Wednesday. How you doing? I'm Rick Robbins with you. 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
4: Well, here's your Hogcast for Jackson and West Tennessee. We're looking at mostly clear skies tonight, going down to 72 for our overnight low. For Thursday, we'll see about a 25% chance of a scattered shower with some morning clouds and afternoon sun. High tomorrow, 90. Low tomorrow night, 70. And for Friday, mostly sunny with a 25% chance of a scattered shower and a high of 91. But here at The Hog, it's always 92.3.
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0: 92.3, The Hog, legendary music from ZZ Top. And sadly, this past Tuesday, we lost another member of ZZ Top. Frank Beard, drummer for ZZ Top, has died at 77. He passed away Tuesday at his ranch down in Richmond, Texas. We send our best wishes out to their family and all of their fans. I'm Rick Robbins with you. 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Got some bad company on the way. And Head East is up next on 92.3 The Hog.
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92.3 The Hog. That is Bad Company and Bad Company. I'm Rick Robbins. Hope I'm keeping you good company this afternoon with all this great classic rock. Stick around. More of it's coming up for you. You know, sometimes you just get a hankering for some great 80s rock and roll. Well, if you're feeling hungry for the 80s, check out Appetite for the 80s each weekday at noon. We're going to be feeding your appetite, playing all the legends you love, plus there'll be tracks maybe that you forgot all about. 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

0: 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They've been serving Jackson since 2004. And Josh and his team are going to take good care of you at Exit 87 Barbecue and Catering. Hey, how about another great big rack of rock? Well, you talked me into it. It's coming up for you, and it's going to include Aerosmith, Foreigner, John Mellencamp. And we're going to get it started with the late, great Tom Petty up next. Another big rack of rock for you on 92.3 The Hog.
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92.3 The Hog. We're in the midst of a big rack of rock for you. How you doing? I'm Rick Robbins. Aerosmith is coming up, so is Pink Floyd. Right now, let's get cross-eyed with Foreigner on 92.3 The Hog.

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0: 92.3 The Hog, wrapping up that big rack of rock with some early Aerosmith. That is same old song and dance. How's it going? I'm Rick Robbins. You know, when you get home from a hard day at work, there's nothing that makes you feel better than that wonderful greeting that your little dog gives you. Well, we believe that every dog deserves a good home. And here at The Hog, we're helping them find a home each week with our Hog Hound of the Week. 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
2: Well, here's your Hogcast for Jackson and West Tennessee. We're looking at mostly clear skies tonight, going down to 72 for our overnight low. For Thursday, we'll see about a 25% chance of a scattered shower with some morning clouds and afternoon sun. High tomorrow, 90. Low tomorrow night, 70. And for Friday, mostly sunny with a 25% chance of a scattered shower and a high of 91. But here at The Hog, it's always 92.3.
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0: 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How you doing? I'm Rick Robbins with you on this Wednesday. 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

92.3, The Hog doing a little tango there with David Bowie and Let's Dance. How you doing? I'm Rick Robbins. Hey, you know, we know this guy who's been one of the greatest rock singers since the 70s. He played with Montrose. He played with Van Halen. He had a solo career. Yeah, we're talking about Sammy Hagar. And we have Sammy visit us every Sunday night. It's Sammy Hagar's Top Rock Countdown. Every Sunday night, 6 till 8 right here on The Hog. The legendary Red Rocker is going to be counting down anything he wants, from his favorite party songs to his favorite guitarists to his favorite polkas, whatever he wants to play, because it's his show. And it's all sponsored by Joe Mahan Ford in Paris. Don't miss Sammy Hagar's Top

0: Rock Countdown Sunday nights, 6 to 8, right here on the Hall. And guess what? We're about to kick off another great big rack of rock for you. Yeah, I knew you'd like that. It's going to include REO Speedwagon, Bryan Adams, Van Halen. We're going to rock it with some Def Leppard up next to start it up. Another big rack of rock for you on 92.3 The Hog.
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92.3 The Hog, rocking you all the way to the house on this Wednesday afternoon with a big rack of rock. I'm Rick Robbins. We got REO Speedwagon coming up, the Eagles, and this is Brian Adams.

0: West Tennessee's Classic Rock 92.3 The Hog. Here's Kevin Cronin and REO Speedwagon. Time for me to fly. That wraps up another big rack of rock for you on this Wednesday. But stick around. More of your favorites are just around the corner. I'm Rick Robbins. 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He's a speaker and the inspiration behind the 2025 film Soul on Fire. 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
6: Well, here's your Hogcast for Jackson and West Tennessee. We're looking at mostly clear skies tonight, going down to 72 for our overnight low. For Thursday, we'll see about a 25% chance of a scattered shower with some morning clouds and afternoon sun. High tomorrow, 90. Low tomorrow night, 70. And for Friday, mostly sunny with a 25% chance of a scattered shower and a high of 91. But here at The Hog, it's always 92.3.
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0: West Tennessee's classic rock, 92.3 The Hog. There's some poison for you, and every rose has its thorn. How's it going on this Wednesday for you? I'm Rick Robbins. Well, the summertime heat has set in, so you don't even want to go outside. Well, if you're working at home or just hanging out in the house to stay out of the heat, you can listen to The Hog on your Amazon Echo. And what you got to do is enable our skill by saying, Alexa, enable 92.3 The Hog skill. Then, whenever you want to listen to us, just say those magic words. 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Well, the job description is to keep you rocking. Well, we're going to do that. We got music on the way from Styx, the Electric Light Orchestra, and Get Ready for Motley Crue up next on 92.3 The Hog.
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0: 92.3 The Hog, going back to the early days of Sticks there. And Lady, how you doing? I'm Rick Robbins with you on this Wednesday. Hey, don't you wander off. We're about to start up another great big rack of rock for you just the other side of the break. It's summertime, and this time of year, a storm can show up in a heartbeat. But you can stay ahead of the storm with 92.3 The Hog's severe weather coverage. 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Lindsay Electric, it's not just a generator, it's a power move. Well, that's going to wrap it up for me, Rick Robbins, for this Wednesday. But stick around, that big rack of rock is still rolling at you full speed with some Tom Petty, AC/DC, Guns N' Roses, Aerosmith, and we're going to get it cranked up with some Guess Who next. And I'll see you back here tomorrow afternoon on 92.3 The Hog.
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4: Well, let me share with you the Jesus I know. You know, the Church of Jesus Christ began with a group of fearful men in a second floor room in Jerusalem. They had been taught, they had been well trained, but they really didn't know what to say. They had marched with Jesus for 3 years, but now they just sat, totally afraid. They became timid soldiers, reluctant warriors, but worst of all, they became speechless messengers. Their most courageous act was to get up and just lock the door. They looked out the window. Some of them looked at the wall. Others looked at the floor. But all of them looked inside themselves. It was a time to examine themselves. They had

0: 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Remember the moment that you invited Jesus into your life? Can you remember that passion, my friends? Can you remember? Jesus loves you, my friend. John 3:16.
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